might be here tonight. You may think God has forgotten you about your situation, but he hasn't. The Bible says that we are inscribed in the palm of his hand. And heaven and earth may pass away, but his word will remain forever.

Thank you, God. Do it, Lord, right now. Make a way, God. For those of you feeling hopeless, there's hope. Make a roadway in the wilderness, Father, tonight. Make a river in the desert. Make a river in the desert.

You know, I think that one of the Christian's main responsibilities is to reflect God's love to needy people throughout the world. Help It Along makes this point.

Thank you. Thanks. Do you know, some people reckon that they are, quote, too bad to be Christians. Now what I reckon is that what we've got to do is keep in mind that God's love is greater than our badness. I mean to say, John Newton was a slave trader. Now that's not just bad, that stinks. Yet he became a Christian. And did you know...

Every boy dreams of being a cowboy, and Stuart Hamlin was no exception. Born and raised in the Lone Star State of Texas, the son of an itinerant preacher, Stuart loved horses and the outdoors. Riding the range, the freedom of the hills, the rivers, and the plains excited him. Working his way through school, he longed for that end-of-day bell to sound so that he and his pals could get down to what they saw as the important matters of life, hunting, bronco busting, and such. As his boyhood days passed, another subject caught his imagination, music. His first musical break came when he won an amateur singing contest in Dallas to join a traveling singing group bound for sunny California. After much hard work and many years, he achieved great musical success and he became a much sought-after solo Western entertainer with a popular radio show. He appeared also in several Hollywood Western movies, usually as the bad guy. It was the golden age of the Hollywood cowboy. Gene Autry, Roy Rogers, Tex Ritter, and Rex Allen were to become household names around the world. And right here among all the razzmatazz was Stuart Hamlin. As a songwriter, beautiful songs flowed from his pen, such as Remember Me, I'm the One Who Loves You, later to be recorded by Johnny Cash, Pat Boone, and many others. This Old House was a song that had enough bounce in it to hit the charts on more than one occasion from singers such as Rosemary Clooney and Shakin' Stevens. With his financial success and public acclaim came more and more disillusionment. By his own admission, he was increasingly unhappy as he drifted further from the verities of the Christian faith he knew as a child. His love of horses, liquor, and the moral pitfalls associated with such a way of life contributed to a vicious cycle of disillusionment and emptiness. In 1949, an unknown blonde preacher named Billy Graham from the hills of North Carolina was invited to conduct a citywide campaign near Stuart's home in Los Angeles. A huge tent, the Campus Cathedral as it became known, attracted thousands night after night. The messenger was new, but the message was not. I was there the night that Stuart Hamlin stalked out of the tent, shaking his fist in Billy's face, refusing to respond to the invitation publicly to commit his life to Christ. But Stuart couldn't sleep that night. And early in the morning, he awakened his sleeping wife, Susie, and said, "Honey, you got to pray with me." And they got down on their knees beside the side of the bed, and he repented of his sins and invited Jesus into his heart as his Savior. Very early in the morning after that, he drove across Los Angeles to the hotel where Billy Graham was staying and told him the news. His life was changed. And that decision hit the headlines. The unlikely candidate for conversion drew cynical comments such as, "How long will it last?" But last it did. Even into old age, Stuart Hamlin followed the road of discipleship, and from his songwriting talents flowed such gospel songs as Until Then and It Is No Secret. In fact, shortly after he had committed his life to Christ, he was walking down Hollywood Boulevard one day with his friend John Wayne. And John, aware of the publicity that Stuart's conversion had attracted, inquired, "What's this I hear about you, Stuart, hitting the sawdust trail?" And Stuart responded, "Well, John, it's no secret what God can do." And John spoke again and said, "Sounds like a song, Stuart. Why don't you write one?" He said, "I believe I will." He went home, sat down at the piano, and from his heart and pen came the words and the melody to the beloved song that's known and sung around the world, "It Is No Secret What God Can Do."

He's fairer than lilies of rarest blue. He's sweeter than honey from out the comb. He's all that my hungering spirit needs. Oh, I'd rather have cheese.

We are overcomers by the blood of Jesus. Oh, we are overcomers by the blood of Jesus. Whatever Satan has to say, whatever the enemy throws my way, we are overcomers by the blood of Jesus. Sing like overcomers.